Classic Rock 95 KQDS. Deep Purple, Alice in Chains, Tom Petty right there. As we are into your final stretch here on the Night Flight, thank you very much again for joining me. Always appreciate it. Robert Palmer now with KQDS.

Classic Rock KQ, the Northland's number one radio station. That's going to be it for me on this Sunday night. Have a great rest of your weekend. KQ Morning Show underway at 6 o'clock tomorrow morning. Until I see you next, have a great time. Keep rocking, keep rolling, stay safe out there. Leave you with the Stones now on KQ. Good night.

0: get down?
1: I'm assuming there aren't any curse words in these songs.
2: They better not
3: be.
2: Hope
3: not.
2: I don't know if I know this yet.
1: You will once you hear the chorus. And you're going to kick yourself.
3: Not literally.
2: I might.
4: Get down on it.
2: Oh, sure. I know this, yep.
1: And who's the band?
3: The Fugees.
2: The Hunch Bunch.
1: Hunch. Think menthol cigarettes.
2: The Camels?
3: Pall Mall.
2: Pall Mall.
1: Cool and the Gang.
2: Oh, oh sure. Cool and the Gang. How you gonna do it if you really
1: don't want to dance? Is anybody nowadays keeping the funk torch alive? Bruno Mars a little bit.
2: I would say Bruno Mars. Yeah. Definitely.
1: He's a talented kid.
2: Yep.
1: All right. That's one's number nine.
3: So good.
2: Oh.
1: All right. Coming in at number eight. Give you $5 if you can tell me who helped come up with this drum beat.
2: Whoa.
3: Slap the bass.
1: Such a great song.
3: It's really good.
1: You know who it is.
2: It's Stevie Wonder.
1: Yes.
2: Yep. Yeah. We used to do it in the band. I love this song. Until I got sick of it. But it is still a good song, nonetheless. I hate it, but it's a good
1: song. I forget the exact story, but Jeff Beck, of all people, helped come up with the drums and the rhythm on
2: really?
1: This.
2: Really? I'd love to hear that story.
1: That's I don't remember the collaboration, but it's something along those lines. Stevie Wonder, Superstition, of course, coming in at number eight on the best funk songs for National Get Funky Day, coming in at number seven. I mean...
2: Oh. Lionel Richie, baby. Two snare hits, let's go.
1: Oh, so good.
2: Love it.

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1: 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I wasn't really paying attention.
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Classic Rock. KQ.